Tasties. Coachella, this is crazy. Make some noise. It's an honor to be here. I'm just a Dutch artist. This is epic. This used to be a dream, but now it is reality.

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0: was so important to me growing up and going to these gigs. And I go every week to discover a new band and just dream of being on the stage, you know, and it feels like that has died a little bit. But there are people that care about it and keeping it alive, you know, so just have to convince our government to keep it alive as well.
1: Benieuwd hoe die evolution van Nothing But Thieves dan gaat klinken.

één vinger, zing. Even louder. We can do better than that. We're so close. Keep singing. Louder.

Those willing to take on a task require light for the inevitable darkness. We move in silence, conjuring the gentle from the hardness. No time for the heartless.